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1: 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Count to three. Gotta save the energy. Anxious when you hold my hand. 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
1: Na 98 FM. Let's get the party started. See you at the bar, you was hardly talking. 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

0: it rings back. 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
1: Ring back, hell, she make it fling back. 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She told me.

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my heart is beating, I can feel the recipe. I wonder if my day is coming, blame it on the entropy. My blood is pumping, I can see the end is right in front of me. Don't